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1: Toby Keith immortalized, really, if you think about it, in a place that he should have been already. Tay walked down the street a couple of days ago. Toby is now on Legends Bar in Nashville.
2: Yeah, on the mural. 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
1: It's on our Instagram, at Wayne D and Tay. Go check it out. 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

0: The Low Country's number one for new country. We are 103.5 The Weasel. Brand new country on a Saturday night. What's up? It's Wayne D. iHeart Country House Party. Ellen Langley and Morgan Wallen there. The song is called I Can't Love You Anymore. Hanging with our buddy Jordan Davis in studio, man. And obviously, you're trying to be as present of a dad as possible, right? But also, your career is red hot. You're touring. You're writing, recording. Do you need to slow things down a little bit to make sure you're staying creative and not burnt out as well?
1: Well, I mean, I think the good thing now is, like, I have never felt that going into a show. Now, the other 22 and a half hours, you know, 23 and a half hours that you're waiting for that to happen, those can get grindy where you're kind of like, all right, I'm missing out on this stuff. And then you're like, all right, hey, we're 5 minutes out. That will always be, to me, the mecca of touring. And I will never not have fun going out there and performing and playing the show, because the second I stop having fun, then what am I doing? I still feel the same way in the writing room. It still fires me up to wake up every morning and go try to create something and try to write the best song you've ever written. But in order to do that, I do have to carve out the time to be creative and think and, you know, come up with ideas for songs, you know, just be alone and think about what this next project might be or what this next song might be about. So that is where I wish I had a little bit more time of that to kind of sneak away. And luckily, you know, I can get away and go out in the woods and hang out for a little bit by myself and kind of feed that creative vein. But yeah, it's just a battle of finding that time between family and work.
0: You know, I get that. Jordan Davis, our special guest, he's hanging out all night. More with him after 9.
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103.5 The Weasel, number one for new country. It's a guy's Old Dominion called Memory Lane, just celebrated the 1-year anniversary of opening their bar in Nashville called Odie's. Chris Jansen's

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1: What's up? It's Wayne D&T getting ready. We are just a couple of weeks away from CMA Fest in Nashville. We're going to get you up close and personal with all the action. Make sure you're close on our Instagram, all right? 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
1: Okay, first, Diane said, I don't think anyone's going to answer. And we did.
2: Oh, my God.
1: Right? And we're going to play your song.
2: Thank you.
1: You got it. It's on now from Hardy, Eric Church, Morgan Wallen, Tim McGraw. The song is called MacArthur, and it's on iHeart Country House Party. My name.

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1: 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Song is called Be Her. 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Throwing a big old party every single Saturday night. 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
1: Just when I think, oh man, that's a really good song, Zach Top puts out another song that literally becomes my next favorite. He's done it again with this one. The song is called South of Sanity.

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9: 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It's After Midnight. I'm your host, Granger Smith, bringing you this show number 1,598 in a row. I've got some good news on the way I want to read for you, and Hudson's got some Nashville news she's going to read for you, all this fresh here for your Sunday. Welcome to the show. It's After Midnight.

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Thank you for starting your Sunday here with me on After Midnight. What woke you up so early this morning? 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
1: 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And Granger Smith is the voice that keeps the night going strong. 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

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It may still be Saturday night where you are. I thank you for being here. 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
1: 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God bless. Bye-bye.
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Man, this makes me hungry, but I want to hear from you. 866-607-8383.

little Memorial Day secret. That tater salad your cousin Mona brought ain't tater salad. It's the iHeart Country kickoff to summer weekend. 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

0: 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Ann is about to join us with another round of Nashville news. Ann, what do you got coming up?
1: Wow, did you see this, Granger? Ella Langley opened up about one of the freakiest surgeries she's had to have in her life. Like, literally, I can't even... I'll explain. Coming up,

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10: Coming into the home stretch, one final hour of Sundays After Midnight starts right now. Welcome. I'm Granger Smith, your host. There are things that went down on this day in history I want to talk about coming up. Plus some Nashville news, recent things that have gone down in Nashville that Ann Hudson is going to catch you up with. All of this on this final hour. Thanks for being here.

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Bobby Bones here. Tomorrow morning at 55 after every hour, we share good news with Tell Me Something Good. 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

I want to hear from you on this, and you're making me hungry. Give me all the details. I could take it. Talking about death row last meal. If you had one more meal to eat, what would it be? 866

103.5 The Weasel. We've got some history to run over. Ever seen a pic or actually been over the Brooklyn Bridge? Well, did you know it's over 100 years old now? I'll tell you more. That plus other things that went down on this day in history too. So.

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Thanks for hanging out with me this Sunday on Mornings with Granger. I hope it's been a good morning so far. Let's stay connected. Hit me up at Granger Smith on Instagram.

0: 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Bobby Bones here. 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

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Tomorrow morning at 55 after every hour, we share good news with Tell Me Something Good. 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

The Low Country's number one for new country, 103.5 The Weasel. That is Dustin and Jelly. Hey there, my name is Bo Dalton. However your day's going, I'm glad you landed here with us. iHeartRadio app, hit that talkback mic. 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

103.5 The Weasel. 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Tomorrow morning at 55 after every hour, we share good news with Tell Me Something Good. And at 8 a.m., it's Amy's Morning Corny. 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Another

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93.5 The Weasel, the Low Country's number one for new country. My name is Bo Dalton. Thank you for hanging out with me on this Sunday. Hope you're having a great weekend so far. What are you looking forward to this summer, Michelle?

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Appreciate sharing your day with me. My name is Bo. Pop quiz time. 70% of people admit sending a text from this place. What is this place? Any guesses? We'll see if you're right. The answer in two songs.

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Hey, it's Bo Dalton. Appreciate so much for spending a little time with us this weekend. 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Take us to the lake. We sound great at the pool. Megan Maroney kicking off that big tour on Friday in Columbus, Ohio. Here she is now.

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Tomorrow morning at 55 after every hour, we share good news with Tell Me Something Good. 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After

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Real connection, real emotion, and yeah, a few mistakes. 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

103.5 The Weasel, number one for new country. It's an iHeart Country kickoff to summer weekend this weekend as we play some of the old throwbacks you haven't heard in a long time. Right after brand new John Morgan, we're going to kick it back with Rascal Flatts. That plays next.

0: Wake up to the Bobby Bones Show on 103.5 The Weasel. Hey, it's Bo. Do you get a lot of food delivered? Well, you may rethink that plan after I share this next food delivery story. It's a rough one. Two songs away.
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2: I knew I'd see her around. 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She'd show up and I'd be walking out. 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I'd act

Bobby Bones every morning and Rick Rush every afternoon. 103.5 The Weasel. It's an iHeart Country kickoff to summer weekend. That means some of your favorite throwbacks, including one from Tim McGraw that plays right

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1: Hey, it's Bo Dalton. Thank you for being a part of the show and carving out a few minutes for me this weekend. I hope this weekend gives you a chance to relax a little, maybe spend some time with family, maybe get out there and grill a little bit. Just make sure somewhere in there we stop and remember the sacrifice behind the holiday. And speaking of grilling, a lot of people grilling hot dogs this weekend. What about grilling some Spam dogs? Ever eat Spam? I used to eat it all the time when I was a kid. Haven't had it in a long time. The canned meat Spam is launching a new product this summer, the Spam Dog. It's pretty much Spam in the shape of a hot dog, what you would guess. The Spam Dog was designed to be served at stadiums, convenience stores, anywhere people need something hot and fast to chow down on. Hormel Foods, the company behind Spam and the Spam Dog, suggests that this thing can be topped with stuff like mustard, chili, cheese, pineapple, jalapeno salsa, whatever you want. Look for it this summer, the Spam Dog. You in?
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Hey, it's Bo Dalton. It is an iHeartCountry kickoff to summer weekend as we hang out with you. 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Woo-hoo!

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The Bobby Bones Show every morning and Rick Rush every afternoon. 103.5 The Weasel. Brand new Kacey Musgraves. That one's called Dry Spell. That was her first performance ever at the ACMs last weekend. Hey, it's Bo Dalton. All right, on the way, the hack of the day. How to extend your phone battery. I'll share that with you next.

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1: 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Remember that song was new? Wild One. iHeart Country kickoff the summer weekend all weekend long. Playing songs like that and songs like this.

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2: Hey, it's not

Memorial Day tip number 79. Be sure to refrigerate anything with mayonnaise on it. Well, except Jay and Betty. The iHeart Country kickoff to summer weekend. 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

103.5 The Weasel, number one for new country. Hey, it's Bo Dalton. Thank you for making us a part of your afternoon. It's that time of day where we love to give you a little inspiration and motivation. Here is today's afternoon quote. I love this one. A habit missed once is a mistake. A habit missed twice is the start of a new habit. You know, I think a lot of us beat ourselves up if we miss one day of something. But one day really isn't the problem. It's when that one day turns into two, then into three, and suddenly you've got a whole new routine. You

0: The Lowcountry's home for the Bobby Bones Show, 103.5 The Weasel. And that is going to wrap up this weekend's show from me, Bo Dalton, because my mom is actually here to pick me up. So listen, enjoy the rest of your Sunday. Just don't forget to say your prayers.
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93.5 The Weasel, the Low Country's number one for new country. I'm Angie Warden. I feel like this holiday weekend, some parent somewhere has yelled at their kid and said, I'm going to turn this truck around if you two don't stop fighting. Jordan Davis

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1: It's Angie Ward. This boy tried to break the internet this week, posted a photo of him without a shirt. It was almost as bad as when Riley Green came out with the worst way video. Here's Tucker Wetmore.

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95 The Weasel, number one for new country. Thanks for spending your holiday weekend with us. I'm Angie Ward, and we've got new country right now from John Morgan. This one's called Kid Myself.

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Tomorrow morning at 55 after every hour, we share good news with Tell Me Something Good. And at 8 a.m., it's Amy's Morning Corny. 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

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Angie Ward hanging out with you this weekend. So many great shows headed to Credit One Stadium this summer. We want you to weasel your way in to see Jelly Roll, Dierks Bentley, Tim McGraw, Zach Brown Band, and more at WEZL.com. 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

0: Day with Bobby Bones Show on 103.5 The Weasel. It's the iHeart Country kickoff to summer weekend. I'm Angie Ward. Thank you for hanging out with us. If you've got a request you want to hear, hit the talkback mic on the free iHeart Radio app. And we're also talking about grilling fails. Megan, you have some advice?
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1: I'm Angie Ward. So happy for Lainey Wilson and her husband, Duck. 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Beautiful wedding. You can go to Vogue.com to see the official photos from the wedding. And what I love about it, there are 80 pictures. That's right, 80 pictures of her wedding. And Lainey wrote the captions for all of them. So there's one of she and her husband, Duck, and they're running through this, you know, field of hay or something. I don't know. She's got her wedding dress

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Right now, Shaboozy and Jelly and Amen.

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1: Angie Ward, I have to ask, did any of you fly anywhere this weekend? 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
1: 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We were sitting

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So many great shows headed to Credit One Stadium this summer. 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

0: The Bobby Bones Show every morning and Rick Rush every afternoon right here on 103.5 The Weasel. It's Angie Ward. You know, Luke Bryan and Jason Aldean have a little feud going on. It's not really a feud. It's a race. It's a race is what we're going to call it. Luke Bryan's new singles called Country and She Knows It. Just heard it. Jason Aldean has a new song, Don't Tell on Me. Both of them have 31 number ones currently.
1: Well, you know, I'm watching, you know, it's, you got to keep your eye on the competition. You know, you got to know, you know, I'm like a panther. Right. You got to know when to pounce.
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